0: Now let's see. 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

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'Cause darling, this is the time of year when you really

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Well, can I keep

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Have yourself a merry little Christmas.

0: 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Harmonie plus Weihnachten.
1: I don't want a lot for Christmas. There is just one thing I need. I don't care about the presents underneath a Christmas tree. I just want